Jersey's best country, Thunder 106. So the two Lukes, Combs and Brian, have gotten together and collaborated on a new tune called Finders Keepers. It's going to be on the new Luke Bryan album, Signs, that heads your way September 18th. And I love this because Luke Bryan is one of Luke Combs' heroes. Looking forward to hearing that. Right now, Jelly Roll on Thunder 106.

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I'm Robin in for TJ, and if you are a fan of Florida Georgia Line and you're on the mailing list or the SMS list, you got that message that went out letting you know that an announcement is coming soon. And the message, which completely arrived out of the blue, simply reads, y'all got plans in 2027, asking for a couple of friends, LFG, which I think you know what that means. Attached is a link to FGL's Bands in Town page, and fans are able to request a show near them. And that's how they roll. Tyler and Brian here on Thunder 106.

0: 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I'm Robin Lane in for TJ, hanging with you during your country nights. And you can hang with Thunder 106 and Toms River Volunteer Fire Company number 1. 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

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Post Malone's debut mixtape, August 26, finally got its first official release yesterday, August 26, 10 years after it first showed up. It's out there for you to enjoy, and Posty pours us a drink to celebrate after we hear from John Morgan on Thunder 106. 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

Jersey's Best Country Thunder 106 and come midnight tonight. Another new single from Kenny's forthcoming album, Silver Sands Marina. It is called Goldfish, and it features new star Lily Miola. It is a duet. Right now, another viral hit courtesy of TikTok. Last summer, this one came out. It's Tyler Nance on Thunder 106.

0: You know, I've said it several times, and I am going to say it again. Russell Dickerson has to be like the next artist I see live. So I get to see him online, you know, on YouTube performing, you know, live at concerts and stuff. And what a fantastic entertainer he is. And, you know, he might be coming around soon. Who knows? But definitely keep it here on Thunder 106. We've got Robin in for TJ and more of Jersey's best country is on the way.
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0: Wednesdays and Bud Light are taking over the Jersey Shore. 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

It's Megan Maroney here on Thunder 106. Did you get the new Megan Maroney fragrance, Calliope? If you did, let me know how it smells. I imagine it smells really lovely, but let me know. 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

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He's got tickets up for grabs to see Trace Atkins at the Carteret Performing Arts Center September 18th. By now, Cole Swindell ain't worth the whiskey. 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

0: Oh, she is a frisky girl, that Kacey Musgraves. It's Thunder 106. Up for grabs tomorrow morning with Pork, Roll, and Eggs. 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Coming up next, more of Jersey's Best Country on Thunder 106.
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There you have four country greats, Tim McGraw, Eric Church Hardy, and Morgan Wallen here on Thunder 106. Rob and Roland for TJ during country nights. And Darius Rucker is actually considering retiring in a couple of years. He said, quote, "I've been really looking at it, and I played 110 shows last year. And he says, you know, I still like making music, but I enjoy being home. So he's looking at maybe doing a tour and maybe one more big thing with Hootie and the Blowfish. Here he is now on Thunder 106.

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That's Tyler Nance, Keeps Me Sane here on Thunder 106. I'm Robin Lane. My time with you is done for now. I'll be back tomorrow for TJ. Enjoy the rest of your Thursday night. I'll leave you off with Kevin Powers and Shaboozy here on Thunder 106.

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4: 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A flyaway for two to see the 2026 Country Music Awards at the Bridgestone Arena in Nashville on November 18th. $100 in New Jersey Lottery scratch-offs. New Jersey Lottery. Anything can happen in Jersey. And we could be stopping by your workplace with a delicious gift box from Chocolate Carousel and Wall for you and your coworkers. 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
7: 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A flyaway for two to see the 2026 Country Music Awards at the Bridgestone Arena in Nashville on November 18th. $100 in New Jersey Lottery scratch-offs. 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
3: Good morning, folks, and happy Friday. Pork roll and eggs in the morning. It is 6:03. Thunder 106, August 28th. Here is your Nils. Tom's out. Again. Part-time Tom, really, right, guys? You got to make sure you call him that. At least 389 people are confirmed dead after flash floods struck the Nepal-Tibet border region. Over 1,300 remain missing, including 63 Americans. The U.S. State Department confirmed three American citizens were safely rescued and is deploying a disaster response advisor. Washington is also providing $500,000 in emergency assistance. Peter Cullen, the legendary voice actor best known for Optimus Prime in Transformers and Eeyore in several Winnie the Pooh projects, has died on August 26th at his L.A. home, surrounded by his family. His agent confirmed his passing. Cullen said Optimus Prime's voice was inspired by his Vietnam veteran brother, Larry. He is survived by four children. And finally, today's holidays, we got National Cherry Turnovers Day, Crackers Over the Keyboard Day, National Bowtie Day, Power Rangers Day. I never got into Power Rangers. It was a little past my time. National Red Wine Day, National Thoughtful Day. Do something thoughtful today. Race Your Mouse Around the Icons Day. Computer mouse, guys. Computer mouse. And Radio Commercials Day. We have those. And finally, Rainbow Bridge Remembrance Day. Is that Rainbow Bridge Remembrance Day? I got to look that up. Is that what they say where your pets go when they pass away? They cross over the Rainbow Bridge, right? To honor, remember. Yeah, beloved pets who have passed away. Oh, so today's a day. I will honor my lucky girl. Lucky was my dog back in the day in my childhood home, and she was the best dog ever. Love her, love her, love her. So today's the day. Remember your pets. It is now 6:05. I got to get up my text connect, guys. You got to give me a secchi. Everything is working super slow today. And because Tom's not here, I'm doing this all by my lonesome. So here we go. First texter on this Friday morning, we got Pete, Staten Island. Oh, no, I'm sorry. Ralphie T from Manahawkin. I'm sorry, Pete. You're right under Ralphie T, though. Ralphie T, you are the first texter. Then we got Pete, Staten Island, Debbie Eatontown, Andy Elevators, Local 1, Terry and Wayne. Ooh, this must be Terry texting, not Wayne, because there's also Wayne and Terry. Oh, you're both texting. There's Terry and Wayne, and then there's Wayne and Terry. Todd the Trash Truck Guy, we got Rini Neptune City, Lori Toms Ford, Mike 282, Karen Seaside Heights, Brian the Bather, Goober from Manalapan DPW, Sabine from Brick, Paul from Brick, Mary Obridge, Tina Eatontown, Lisa Brick, Jill PNC, Brain from Bayville, Joanne from Toms River, Kevin Toms River, Mark from Lakewood PD Communications, Angel S, Sea Captain Chris, Michelle, Sexy Bob, Kathy from Oakhurst, and Charisse from Brick. Good morning, everybody. It's Friday, everybody. Good morning. Good morning. It's Friday, everybody. Hey, hey, hey. Well, look, guys, as you know, when I'm alone, I don't sit here and talk forever because it's boring. I'm just sitting here. I'm talking to you, but I'm also in here by myself. I feel like I'm talking in the wind. You know what I mean? So I'd rather just give you some music, all right? Chief Keith, pop it in. Hey, buddy. How you doing? We've got tickets for Kacey Musgraves, too. Last pair today. Madison Square Garden, August 31st. Hot, hot, hot show. I know you guys want to go, so keep listening. I will give you a chance to win in just a few, all right? We're going to kick it off with Lainey Wilson. Love this one. Phone, keys, wallet. Jersey's best country. Thunder 106. Good morning.

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2: Alrighty, good morning, folks. Pork Roll and Eggs with Nina Sands-Tom. It is 6:35. Here are three things you need to know.

0: Barton's passing. Tennessee State Senator Todd Warner pledged to introduce legislation supporting the name change, while Nashville City Council member Russ Bradford announced he would sponsor a resolution asking the Metro Nashville Airport Authority to consider it. However, airport board members noted current BNA bylaws prohibit renaming the facility for someone unless they've been dead for at least 2 years. So the airport honored Barton by lighting its parking garages pink through the weekend. An Atlanta second grade teacher is gaining widespread attention after creating a designated corner in her classroom where students can pass gas without disrupting lessons. I think we talked about this last week. Candy Sydney Browning, 36, calls the spot the Gusty Winds area, and she stocks it with air freshener sprays. She said the setup keeps instruction moving without interrupting class time. So she says, quote, while I'm teaching, no one has to ask. I don't have to stop teaching. She added students avoid missing valuable instruction time they would have otherwise by stepping outside. The concept proved so popular that returning students asked for it again at the start of the new school year. I don't know how that limits disruption. Like, if somebody's getting up, walking into the corner, you know what they're doing, and you know everybody's watching. And as soon as you hear, everybody's laughing, no? I don't know. I just feel like this makes it worse. This makes it stand out. You're just kind of highlighting the fact that someone's about to fart. Someone is going to fart. I mean, just suck it in like the rest of us had to suffer. Or, hey, it seeps out. And guess what? You just deny, deny, deny. All right? That's what I say. But having a fart corner, I mean, hey, if it works for your classroom, I guess. But I feel like it just draws more attention to the matter. Anyway, she jokingly requested Febreze to sponsor her classroom. I can imagine. And lastly, a new U.gov survey finds 9% of U.S. adults plan to play fantasy football this season. 23% of that group joining three or more leagues. Players skew younger and are 15% more likely to earn over $200,000 annually. Nearly a third consider themselves heavy NFL viewers, watching 13-plus hours weekly. Competition drives participation. 67% citing it as their top reason for playing. Now, ESPN leads as the go-to platform. 66% of players for expert content and league hosting. Notably, 32% of former players never won a league. Huh. Compared to 6% of current players. Suggesting that winning plays a key role in long-term engagement. Guys, I'm going to make it real easy for you. When it's time, just sign up for the Thunder 106 You Pick 'em League. It's so much more fun. All you have to do is choose if they win or lose. I'm a poet and I didn't know it. Seriously, though, all you have to do is pick a winner. That's it. Fantasy football, there's so much thinking involved. When I watch my husband do his picks and then the drops and then the... It's just a lot. It's a lot, in my opinion. I prefer Thunder 106, You Pick 'em, $10,000 football league. So much more fun and it's so much easier. Of course, keep checking the website when they post it. You should sign up. It's free, and it's so much fun. There are three things you needed to know on Jersey's Best Country, Thunder 106.
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6: Today we're looking at a humid day. Times of sun and clouds. Maybe an afternoon thunderstorm. High 78. Tonight, a thunder shower in spots early this evening. Otherwise, partly cloudy and humid. Low 66. And then for tomorrow, we've got periods of sun. Less humid. High 77. Right now, it's 70 and cloudy on Thunder 106.
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2: Good morning, folks. Pork roll and eggs. 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It is 7:06 on Friday, August 28th. Here's your news. President Trump signed an executive order

0: Thursday renaming Lake Ontario as Lake America in the U.S. The move escalates his trade war with Canada, following 50% tariffs on $20 billion in Canadian goods. Canadian Prime Minister Mark Carney rejected the rename, citing the lake's indigenous roots. Indigenous. Trump says the Atlantic or Pacific Ocean may be next. Come on, don't we have more important things to worry about than naming lakes, guys? Come on. The price of gas. All right, what else do we got? Miss Dolly. Dolly Parton, who died at the age of 80, was willing to try experimental drugs during her cancer treatment to benefit future patients. Her sister, Stella Parton, 77, revealed this in an Instagram tribute 2 days after Dolly's passing. She said that Dolly told her if there was no hope for her, she would still allow her medical team to try experimental drugs in the hope of helping others. That is why Dolly is just a national treasure. The gesture reflects Dolly's lifelong commitment to others. In 2020, she donated $1 million to Vanderbilt University Medical Center, helping fund Moderna's COVID-19 vaccine research. Stella, her sister, urged fans to honor Dolly's legacy by showing more kindness and giving more of your time and resources. And lastly, today's holidays, National Cherry Turnovers Day, Crackers Over the Keyboard Day, Bowtie Day, Power Rangers Day, Red Wine Day, not a fan, National Thoughtful Day, Race Your Mouse Around the Icons Day. 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I mean, I hope you don't have pet mice. 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
0: 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WNBA, we had the Mystics beating the Mercury 80-73, and the Valkyries over the Liberty 79-60. MLB baseball, the Brewers beat the Mets 8-2, and the Astros beat the butt-trash Yankees, as Tom calls them, 5-1. Some other news, CBS is kicking off football season with a star-studded TV event. America's Tailgate on CBS is going to air on Labor Day, September 7th at 8 p.m., broadcasting live from Nashville. Sheryl Crow, John Legend are going to headline, joined by Chase Rice, Gabby Barrett. NFL MVP Josh Allen will serve as both featured guest and executive producer. CBS Mornings anchor Nate Burleson is going to be there. The special will also include outdoor cooking segments with Chef Keith Corbin. America's Tailgate will deliver on celebrating that awesome moment in sport, culture, and fun. So, sounds like something cool to watch on CBS. Labor Day, September 7th, 8 p.m. Eastern Time, CBS and Paramount Plus. That is your Sports Scoop on Jersey's Best Country, Thunder 106.
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3: All right, according to AccuWeather today, humid afternoon thunderstorm, otherwise partly sunny, high 78. Tonight, humid with a stray thundershower early, low 66. And then for tomorrow, periods of sun, less humid, high 77. Right now, it is... Oh, it just... Hold on, guys. It just refreshed on me. Oh, my God. Seriously? Guys. All right, here we go. 68. And cloudy on Jersey's Best Country, Thunder 106.
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5: All righty, so here's what AccuWeather is saying. It looks like it's going to be a humid afternoon, possibly a thunderstorm, partly sunny, high 78. Tonight, humid, stray thundershower early, low 66. And tomorrow, periods of sun, less humid, high 77. Right now, it's 68 and cloudy on Thunder 106.
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0: Jason Aldean, Jersey's Best Country Thunder 106. Porkle and Eggs, who's this?
1: Hi, good morning. This is Melissa.
0: Hi, Melissa. Where are you from?
1: I am from Lincroft, New Jersey.
0: Melissa, from Lincroft, New Jersey. You are the winner. You're going to see Kacey Musgraves.
1: Oh, my gosh. Thank you so much. I'm so excited. I never win anything. Thank you.
0: Well, today is your lucky day. You won something, and congrats, because it's our last pair of tickets to see Kacey Musgraves, Madison Square Garden on August 31st.
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0: All righty, here we go. 8:01. Here is news. President Trump signed an executive order Thursday renaming Lake Ontario as Lake America. In the U.S., the move escalates his trade war with Canada following 50% tariffs on $20 billion in Canadian goods. Canadian Prime Minister Mark Carney rejected the rename, citing the lake's indigenous roots. Trump says the Atlantic or Pacific Oceans may be next. Peter Cullen, the legendary voice actor, best known for Optimus Prime in Transformers and Eeyore. Eeyore is my spirit animal. In several of the Winnie the Pooh projects, died on August 26th at his L.A. home, surrounded by family. His agent confirmed his passing. Cullen said Optimus Prime's voice was inspired by his Vietnam veteran brother, Larry. He is survived by four children. Guys, is that three, the big three? Dolly Parton, Tim Curry, Peter Cullen, right? They say it comes in threes. I know that doesn't always apply, but that's generally the rule, right? It's R.I.P., all these legends, gosh. And today's holidays, National Cherry Turnovers Day, Crackers Over the Keyboard Day. Why would you eat crackers over the keyboard? I don't know. National Bowtie Day, Power Rangers Day,

0: Red Wine Day. Not a fan. National Thoughtful Day. Race Your Mouse Around the Icons Day. Radio Commercials Day. We got those. And Rainbow Bridge Remembrance Day. You're listening to Pork Roll and Eggs on Thunder 106. Nina here, hanging with you, all by me lonesome. Tom's out, but he'll be back on Monday. By the way, I mentioned this earlier in Sports Scoop, but in case you missed it, CBS is kicking off football season with a star-studded TV event. It's called America's Tailgate on CBS. It's airing on Labor Day at 8 p.m. Eastern. Sheryl Crow, John Legend are headlining. We also got Chase Rice, Gabby Barrett, and others. So it sounds like it'll be a fun time. NFL MVP Josh Allen is going to be both featured guest and executive producer. America's Tailgate delivers on celebrating that awesome moment in sport, culture, and fun. We got three things you need to know coming up. Plus, we got music from Luke Combs, Zach Top, Blake Shelton, Lauren Elena, Russell Dickerson, Taylor Swift, and more on Jersey's Best Country. 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
1: Let's see what we got for weather, guys. All right. Wasn't looking great before. Humid afternoon thunderstorm. Partly sunny skies, high 78. Might not be too bad. Tonight, humid, straight thunder shower, early low 66. And then for tomorrow, it looks like we are looking at kind of the same. Periods of sun, a little less humid, possible thunderstorm, high around 77. Let's look ahead to Sunday. Mostly sunny and humid, high 82. So looks like Sunday will be the nicest day of the weekend. Right now, we are sitting at a temp of 70. It's partly cloudy with some sun poking through and a little bit of rain. It's all over the place. In Jersey's best country, Thunder 106.
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1: All right, here we go. Dolly Parton's representatives have outlined a sweeping lineup of projects spanning music, entertainment, hospitality, and merchandise. In a statement, longtime manager Danny Nozzle confirmed Parton had personally shaped plans years in advance. He said, ever the planner, Miss Dolly worked with the team that she handpicked for the past several years to build a project roadmap that will guide us for decades to come. Upcoming projects include a digital avatar, a musical documentary, a biopic, docuseries, scripted series, and even a Broadway musical opening in January of 2027. It's crazy how they have all these things planned. Right after Dolly Parton passed, I swear the next day I saw a documentary type thing on, I don't know if it was Netflix or Hulu or something. And I'm like, man, how'd they get it so fast? But I guess they prepare these things as artists start to get older in case it happens. I don't know. It's crazy to me. A secret song locked inside Dollywood remains sealed, though, until 2045. Nozzle assured fans that all officially released content carries Parton's personal approval. Oh, and she's also got a hotel venture, a museum, coffee brand, dog treats, and even a Kendra Scott jewelry collab coming. Crazy. Dolly. Forever remembered, R.I.P. Leah Remini is joining the cast of Real Housewives of Beverly Hills for its 16th season on Bravo, which I find odd. The two-time Emmy Award winner confirmed the news on Instagram, saying, it's true. Leah Remini, if you guys remember, she was big on The King of Queens. Scientology and The Aftermath, she did like a whole thing about it, and she was the executive producer or whatever. I just think it's weird for her to be a housewife. Like, I don't know. It's like scripted reality. So yeah, I get that some of these women like are acting, but Leah Remini is a legit actress, not like the women on The Housewives. So like, how is it gonna? I don't know. I just feel like it's a weird fit. I guess I'll have to watch to see. I've been sort of out of the loop on all the Real Housewives. So if you guys are Housewives fans, tell me which ones are the best to watch. I'm not even sure where to start. And finally, Sonic is embracing 2026's biggest flavor trend with a new banana theme collection. I didn't even know that banana was the big flavor trend this year. Did you? The lineup includes a banana pudding shake, banana pudding blast, banana pudding cream slush, and a banana dirty Dr. Pepper. Mixing real banana and cream with Dr. Pepper. Guys, this doesn't sound great to me. I'm not loving it. I am not loving it at all. The collection is available now through the Sonic app and at participating location. I don't know. Are you guys big banana fans? I think yesterday was banana day. Anyway, there are three things you needed to know this morning on Jersey's Best Country, Thunder 106.
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3: All right, guys. So today we're looking at a humid day. Morning shower and spots followed by a thunderstorm this afternoon. High around 78. Thunder shower and spots early this evening. Partly cloudy. Low 66. And then for tomorrow, periods of sun. Less humid. High 77. Sunday, mostly sunny and humid. So great for us curly-haired girls. High 82. Right now it is 71 and partly sunny on Thunder 106.

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2: Here's today's marine forecast for Sandy Hook down to the Little Egg Inlet.
3: Southwest winds around 5 knots. Seas 3 to 4 feet.
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finally choosing Texas Thunder 106. So I know lots of you were asking after our event on Wednesday at 26 West when the next Ella Langley Ticket Blitz will be. Well, it's going to be on September 3rd. It's going to be at Jenkins' Amusement Park, September 3rd, presented by Toyota World of Lakewood from 6 to 8 p.m., bringing four pairs of tickets. 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

Love it. 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You guys get it. Jersey's Best Country, Thunder 106. Here's Josh Ross. It's Hate How You Look.

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Hard Rock Hotel and Casino in AC on September 18th. 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

Really digging that one. So catchy. Move on, Kevin Powers. It's hard to move on, but sometimes it's the best thing to do. Kevin Powers, a little help some shaboozy too on that one. Cole Swindell here on Thunder 106.

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So I just gave away our last pair of tickets to Casey Musgraves this morning, but head to thunder106.com, click on the link, and see how you can still get your tickets. 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

0: There she is, Casey Musgraves, Dry Spell, Jersey's Best Country Thunder 106. That does it for Pork Roll and Eggs. We'll see you Monday morning at 6 a.m. Have a fantastic weekend.
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Zach taking you through your country midday on this Friday. And on a Friday, we're always looking for some beers and sunshine. Give us a good day. Darius Rucker on Thunder.

That's Megan Maroney. It's Medicine on Jersey's Best Country. Thunder 106. Laughter's the best medicine. I think music was right up there with it. We'll keep it coming your way. Flatland Cavalry.

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6: 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A flyaway for two to see the 2026 Country Music Awards at the Bridgestone Arena in Nashville on November 18th. $100 in New Jersey Lottery scratch-offs. 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

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Dolly Parton, she's got a song that's locked away in a capsule at Dollywood that won't be released until 2045. 19 more years, and we'll get our hands on it. I'm looking forward to it already. Girl,

going for a ride on a Friday. It's George Burge and Luke Bryan on Jersey's Best Country. Thunder 106 kind of sounds like they're going for a different ride than the one Kane Brown's on with the family. And this one is Backseat Driver on Thunder 106, Jersey's Best Country.

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0: Country Midday on Thunder 106. 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
2: Here's today's marine forecast for Sandy Hook down to the Little Egg Inlet.
3: Southwest winds around 5 knots. Seas 3 to 4 feet.
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That show is coming your way soon, September 18th. Hang tight if you want to win your pair of tickets. Taylor Swift on Thunder 106.

Thunder 106, Jersey's best country. You'll see them in big cities. You'll see them in small towns. I'm talking about Flock cameras. They operate over 120,000 automated license plate readers and cameras across the United States, with more coming in. And the Flock camera CEO, he's calling for a public compromise on mass surveillance as citizens start to push back on it. Not going to happen.

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her, Jersey's Best Country, Thunder 106. The only girl I want to be that bad is my dog, man. She's got an easy life. No job. She's probably laying on the couch right now with no one home. Tucker Wetmore on Thunder 106. I know.

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10: Here's today's marine forecast for Sandy Hook down to the Little Egg Inlet.
11: Southwest winds around 5 knots. Seas 3 to 4 feet.
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106, Jersey's best country. Luke Combs right there. Randy Houser's on the way. Lee Bryce is as well. Dierks Bentley right around the corner after Ian Munsick on Thunder. You told

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Thunder 106, Jersey's best country. There is a poll done to find out every state's least favorite state. Three of them. Their least favorite state is actually themselves, and New Jersey's one of them. And I want to have a conversation with any person who voted against New Jersey, saying they hate us. I love us. Carry on, New Jersey.

Morgan Wallen on Thunder 106, Jersey's Best Country. We have a winner for Business of the Day. It is Laura from Mags, McDermott, and DiCiccio Law Firm in Wall. 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

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That show September the 2nd. Scott and McCrary on Thunder 106 with Hootie and the Blowfish. Yep.

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The average American hits their energy wall at 2:48 p.m. That's because that's usually right about when I get off the air. I'm just kidding. I hit that wall way earlier. It says more about me. John Party, boots off on Thunder 106.

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going for a ride on a Friday afternoon. That's what it's all about. Zach taking you through your country midday right here on Thunder 106. Keeping it going. All of your favorites. Well, I got them on the way. Hardy, he's coming your way. Jason Aldean is coming your way. Blake Shelton, Russell Dickerson, Laney Wilson, and more right here. Gonna let Luke Combs do his thing. It's Ain't No Love in Oklahoma. I'm Jersey's best country, Thunder 106.

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Seeing Eye Dog is trademarked by the first school to train dogs for the blind, the Seeing Eye Incorporation. Only dogs that were trained there can be called

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Seemingly, it's been a good summer for movies. Everyone's talking about going to the movies, having a great time, whatever they're seeing. I haven't seen a movie in the theaters in months. Didn't even see Toy Story 5. This one's in it. It's Taylor Swift.

Thunder 106, Zach taking you through your country midday. I am out of here, Thunder Nation. Enjoy your weekend. Kicking off the weekend next with Chris Van Zandt on the Afternoon Ride on Thunder 106, right after Russell Dickerson.

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That is Bailey Zimmerman getting this Friday edition of the Afternoon Ride going. Chris Van Zandt playing a back-to-back-to-back. That's how I plan on doing it. Like I always do it. 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

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Yeah, there's an O'Reilly Auto Parts Series race tonight in Daytona, 7:30 p.m. And it's the final race of the 2026 regular season for NASCAR. 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

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Thunder 106.

We get it. You were just a kid. Jersey's Best Country Thunder 106. Corey Ken coming up. Some Chris Stapleton. Got Vincent Mason, Megan Maroney, Tyler Hubbard. Yes, I can't love you any, not any more, anymore. Like, my love is done. It's over. Can't love you anymore. Gotta walk away. Here's the story. Ella Lang, Morgan Wallen.

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1: Good afternoon, Ryan. Thunder Nation, Chris Van Zandt here. 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

Damned If I Do. That is Vincent Mason, Jersey's Best Country Thunder 106. Chris Van Zandt letting him roll. Welcome to a Friday. Wearing a little red. I wear a little red every Friday just to remember everyone deployed. This guy coming to the PNC Bank Arts Center as Thunder 106 presents Dan and Shay, Josh Ross, and Tyler Hubbard. Here's Tyler now.

0: The Afternoon Ride with Chris Van Zandt is brought to you by
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Lynn James. Did a good job at Jenks Country Wednesdays. Who's coming up next? I think Jay Webb's going to be there this Wednesday. Country Wednesdays at Jenks, brought to you by Bud and Bud Light. Always a good time right there on the beach. If you haven't been there yet, it is your week to go, Thunder Nation.

0: Definitely a sweetie pie kind of a song. Yes, it is. Jersey's Best Country, Thunder 106. Want to be by you. 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
0: In order to get to the nice weather tomorrow, we got to get through tonight. Not bad. A chance of showers and thunderstorms between 7 and 8. Mostly cloudy, low around 64. 30% chance of seeing that rain. Now, Saturday, mostly sunny, high towards 80. Sunday, mostly sunny, high near 83. And Monday, mix of sun and clouds, high near 85. If this weather holds, this will be one of the nicest weekends, probably one of four weekends that are just going to be a nice summertime weekend that we've had so far. Right, Thunder Nation?
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3: What I can see here, there was an accident coming off of 287 at 440. That might be cleared up by now. But starting to see some delays, still continued delays, I should say, in that area. Speaking about 287, you know, on the northbound side, right around Possumtown Road, always those delays. Getting off the rock, not looking too bad, via the outer bridge, and slide on down the parkway. Why don't you? Hill and turn monsters were reported earlier, right around 117 in Hazlitt. Yeah, where the road kind of has a little bit of a bend, especially on the express lanes. That was earlier, but right now I am seeing some delays. Right around 114, just a little bit. Maybe it's something going on at the PNC Bank Art Center that I'm not aware of. Maybe. Put you back on the loud pedal, but then you get north of exit 98, and you start seeing those roaming pockets of a volume that's usually reserved for 70 and south. But no, starts right about north of exit 98, I-195, 138. And, yeah, stays kind of sort of heavy until you get past the Pleasant Plains Troop Barracks. There was, what is it, shoulder, something going on the shoulder? That's Route 88 in Point Pleasant. Between Jack Martin Boulevard and Larson Street. Beachy Roads, 37, 72, not looking too bad getting through Seabright right around the Rumson Seabright Bridge. It's Friday. Expect some delays, Thunder Nation. Just be careful, won't you?
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0: A good summertime one right there from Kenny Chesney. Pretty much every song Kenny Chesney does kind of evokes the feeling of summertime. This song here, getting a lot of requests for it. I was going to wait till the 5 o'clock hour to play, but I just cannot. I get a kick out of this song, man. She is direct and to the point. Every which way she can describe it, it's going on now.
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0: Oh, we've got those delays southbound Garden State Parkway as expected on a Friday afternoon. What is it, 4:46 on the ticker? Yeah. South of 105, you start getting into that roaming pocket of volume. It's moved up from exit 98 just south of 105. And gets a little heavy south of 98, kind of moderates itself, so these cameras are showing, the ones that are working anyway. Down through the Tundra River Tolls, you get past the troop barracks and Pleasant Plains, and you're looking much better. Yeah, it's get-out-of-town time. If you're in a business district, expect some company getting out of town. Delays Route 35 southbound from south of Bergen Avenue in Manilocan to Herbert Street in Manilocan. All lanes open, just everybody's scooting out of town. Down pole being reported. This was reported about 3:20. It happened about 12 o'clock. Last updated around 3:30. Down pole route 88, both directions, right around Jack Martin Boulevard. Stay, watch out for that. And, some delays, Garden State Parkway. You get south of, like I said, the troop barracks, Pleasant Plains Troop Barracks, and you're looking good on the parkway. Local roads, getting to the beach, the marinas. It's going to be, the forecast kind of changed. It's supposed to be a nice weekend. So people heading to the beach.
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0: No, Thunder Nation, they don't have a roadside stand where they show up every weekend, and they don't have a pop-up thing going on. 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I'm talking about, well, giving you the best value for your unwanted jewelry. I'm going to skip.
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Ella Langley, Jersey's Best Country, Thunder 106, got a request for that Ella Langley, Morgan Wallen duet. I played that a little earlier, so I'll tell you what, I'm doing the next best thing. There's Ella Langley back there, and here's Morgan Wallen right here on Jersey's Best Country, Thunder 106. Show a little love for somebody here on the afternoon ride.

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2: Chance of seeing a shower or a thunderstorm, about 30%. National Weather Service says you might see one between 7 and 8 p.m. Mostly cloudy otherwise tonight. Low around 64. Saturday, mostly sunny, high near 80. Sunday, mostly sunny, high low to mid-80s. And Monday, mix of sun and clouds, 85-ish. So if this holds true, we're going to have a pretty nice weekend, Thunder Nation.
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2: We're looking good, except for the Garden State Parkway. And a correction on the weather, by the way. I just refreshed my page. That possibility of a thundershower, rain, possibly moving through, that seems to have all gone away. Mostly cloudy this evening, then clearing on out. Lows in the 60s, making tomorrow sunny. High 70s, low 80s day. So that's not bad. Getting back to your Thunder 106 Sure Summer Road Wrap, we have got some delays. Garden State Parkway southbound, north of 102. Pretty much, it's roaming all the way down past the Tom's River Tolls, past the Troop Barracks. You're looking good. Getting through onto 166 from Tom's River to Atlantic City Boulevard. A little bit of a hang-up going on there. Just a lot of people in the same place. Same thing on Route 9 getting through Beechwood. All roads leading to Bayville seem to have a little bit of activity going on over there. Any marina, any beach, 3772. Going to have, some traffic going on. Delays Route 35 southbound from 71 in Brielle to Arnold Avenue and Point Pleasant. What's going on here? Delays 35 southbound from Bergen Avenue, Manilocan to Herbert Street, Manilocan. Also going on down pole Route 88. This is still being shown, so I don't know what's going on. Down pole Route 88, both directions right around Jack Martin Boulevard. That was reported about 1:30. Last update, 3:30. But some delays. If you're heading towards anything that has to do with summertime, expect a little delay.
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lot of requests for that one from Tane Brown on Jersey's Best Country Thunder 106. Hasn't been the best summer for sunshine, but definitely a good summer. Every summer is good for some short skirt weather. Short skirt weather going on right now, as a matter of fact.

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2: 30% chance of the area seeing some showers or maybe a thunderstorm, says the National Weather Service, between 7 p.m. and 8 p.m. Mostly cloudy otherwise, they say. Low around 64. Saturday, man, mostly sunny. High towards 80. Mostly sunny on Sunday. High near 83, mid-80s. And Monday, mix of sun and clouds. High near 85. Might see some more rain coming in on Tuesday, but let's not focus on that. Let's focus on what they're telling us is going to be a pretty decent weekend.
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2: I know, one site saying possibility of a shower passing by, one says clearing on out, the shower's already happened. So, it's weather. I'll see if I can get a better update on the next report, Thunder Nation. What we got here is the Lays Garden State Parkway, southbound from exit 102 to the Judy Blume service area. I guess that's a wall service area. And then once you get to there, Lays on the Garden State Parkway, south of Judy Blume to just about Tons of Tolls. And then the Troop Barracks, you know, the same kind of place. But not that bad. No incidents, no accidents. Knocking on wood here on the counter. Stall Route 18 north of Paulus Boulevard. That's been cleared. Getting off the rock. A little hairy getting off. Just delays on the ramp to the New Jersey bound Outer Bridge crossing. Then once you get onto Benny Hill, you're looking good. Sliding down Benny Hill, like I said, to just north of 98. That's where the volume stuff starts. And what else is going on? Yeah, delay. Yeah, anywhere near the beach, the marinas, anything that resembles outside. Especially near the water, you're going to have some company.
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That's the latest from Jelly Roll, Jersey's best country, Thunder 106. And while the country community has embraced him, he should take some advice from Dolly Parton when it comes to politics. That's just my feeling. Hardy, Church, Tim McGraw, Morgan Wallen, MacArthur, here on the Afternoon Ride on Thunder 106. My

0: Jersey's best country, Thunder 106, just about 10 after 6. I found that extra pair of Jackson Dean tickets. Thunder 106 bringing Jackson Dean to the Starland Ballroom. I've got a pair of tickets to caller 106 right now at 732-776-5555. And yes, I'm throwing in those meet and greets.
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2: 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Oh, anyway, so National Weather Service says we've got about a 30% chance of seeing some rain between 7 and 8 p.m., mostly cloudy otherwise. Low around 64, mostly sunny, high near 80 for Saturday, mostly sunny, high mid, low to mid 80s tomorrow. Sunday? That's good stuff. Mix of sun and clouds on Monday, but yeah, a mostly sunny weekend coming up. This weekend, let's keep our fingers crossed, it holds.
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0: for. Don't go anywhere because my thing is going. And are you there?
1: I'm waiting for you.
0: I know. But you're my winner, so I'm taking your information while I'm supposed to be doing a traffic report. So will you hold on for a second, please?
1: I certainly will.
0: All right, hang on. That's Deborah, by the way. Everything's looking good. We still have that roaming pocket volume starting just about just north of exit 98 down through the Tom's River Tolls. Get clear of that, and you're looking pretty good. What else is going on? Accident right lane block. Come on. Do we have to really do less? Route 35 south at Ashley Avenue backed up to Old Bridge Road. That's all I got. Going to the beaches, the boats, the marinas. So is everybody else.
2: May God's light shine on thee. 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
0: Seems like we were just celebrating Memorial Day, but Thunder Nation, Labor Day is right around the corner. And world famous Autoland, not waiting for Labor Day. They've got a great sale going on right now. You know, world famous Autoland recognizes that Labor Day is about celebrating hard work, family, and the people who make our communities stronger. And it's also a great time to give back. 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And feel free to tell Mark Montanaro and his team that Chris Van Zandt sent you in to see him. By the way, that was Deborah. Yeah, I know. I got to do the traffic. I got to answer the phones. Today, it's just me, Deborah from South River. Got herself a pair to see Jackson Dean meet and greets Thunder 106.

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Good times, tan minds. That is Dak Top, Jersey's Best Country Thunder 106. Got some summer sizzle right there. Yeah, it does. Chris Van Zandt, Lainey Wilson, Luke Bryan, Dierks Bentley, Shaboozy coming up. This one here, you know, it's Russell Dickerson.

Bailey Zimmerman, Chevy Silverado. Want some good news? Good news is the weather for tomorrow. Downtown Tom's River Block Party. We're going to be there. 33 Washington Street in Tom's River. Everybody is welcome to join, man. Local regional breweries, bands, food trucks, craft fair. Your chance to win some cool Thunder 106 prizes. The weather's going to be nice. Man,

Good stuff, man. I like that song. Lainey Wilson, Jersey's Best Country, Thunder 106, running late, but the important things are going with it. That's good stuff. We're getting ready for Country Nights. I'm not done yet. My name is Chris Van Zandt. This is the Afternoon Ride. Robin going to be in for Country Nights. That's good news. Man, them shorts with the pockets, summertime flavor all over this one. It's Luke Bryan.

Jersey's best country, Thunder 106, country, and she knows it, Luke Bryan. My name is Chris Van Zandt. Time for me to dig on out here. Thank you all for keeping us well, keeping us safe, keeping us fed, doing what you're doing to keep America beautiful, and prayers up for our men and women in the military. Downtown Tom's River Block Party tomorrow. See you there. 11 a.m. We'll be there, 33 Washington Street. Time for me to get on out of here. Robin, she's coming in to cover Country Nights. Jersey's best country rolls on with her. See you Monday on the afternoon ride. We started off right after Your Country Midday with Zach with the Pledge of Allegiance. See you then. Country Nights next.

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Well, hello there. Robin rolling country nights for TJ, and I'm feeling the love this man has for his lady. It's Luke Combs, Be By You on Thunder.

the trouble with a heartbreak, the memories linger, which makes the healing take too long. Jason Aldean here on Thunder 106. Robin, spending time with you, and Ella Langley with Morgan Wallen in tow. Another intense relationship gone, but the memories remain. I can't love you anymore. On Jersey's best country, we are Thunder 106.

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2: 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That sounds amazing. 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

0: 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Offers don't combine. 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
1: Allie, what do you get for the woman who said, I do?
2: Depends. How many years has she put up with you, Ryan?
1: Hey, I'm not talking about us, dear wife. I'm talking about one of our Corinne Jewelers customers.
2: Some years it's flowers. Sometimes it's a heartfelt card. And sometimes it's dinner and a nice bottle of wine.
1: And sometimes, if you really want to say something special,
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1: Because diamonds say more than words, right?
2: Exactly. They shout, I love you.
1: And I'd happily marry you all over again.
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Congratulations, Stella. I know it's Jelly Roll on Thunder 106.

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0: 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Well, you've got Robin in for TJ tonight, and tomorrow we're going to be out and about in Toms River. 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

Morgan Wallen and Ernest here on Thunder 106. So Lainey Wilson is guest starring in season 2 of Leanne, which is the Netflix comedy with comedian Leanne Morgan. Lainey plays Jessie, who's Leanne's cousin. It's episode number 9, by the way, of the 10-episode season. And the season premiered yesterday, so you can watch it whenever you want. Here's Lainey now.

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